0: schlägt unser Herz.
1: So you face it with a smile. There is no need to

0: Radio Euroherz. Die beste Playlist für die Region.
1: They say the holy water's watered down. And this town's lost its faith. Our colors will fade eventually. So if our time is running out, day after day, we'll make the mundane a masterpiece. Oh my, oh my love. I take one look at you, you're taking me out.

0: It was almost love. It was almost love.
1: Radio Euroherz. Hier schlägt unser Herz.